before I watched the band The Weasel. I really liked him. I thought he was a very nice man, a very nice gentleman. And someone told me that when they were little boys, when they were young, that they used to like the Red Hot Chili Peppers when they were growing up, and it made me feel nice because that's very nice. And so this is a song from when The Weasel was very young. We used to write this song and play this song. It's an old song. And yeah, it's a beautiful song.